0: Creed and Higher on the Classic Hit Station Wednesday night hump day with Ray on your radio. Hey, it's good to have you tuned in tonight. I've got a lot of great songs to play for you. We'll get into some Aerosmith and Queen and REO, Speedwagon, Smash Mouth, and more, all part of the Classic Hits for a Wednesday night coming up.
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13: Thursday brings showers and possible thunderstorms, mainly before late afternoon. Rainfall could total up to half an inch. Highs near 79 with light north winds. Overnight lows around 60 under mostly cloudy skies. Friday turns mostly sunny with highs near 81 and a mild southeast breeze.
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0: A crazy little thing. Call Love, Freddie Mercury and Queen here on the Classic Hit Station. Today, Wednesday, the ninth day of the ninth month, 2026. Today is National Teddy Bear Day. So go ahead and hug yours while no one's looking. And speaking of teddy bears, this young man was just a teddy bear of sorts when he first started in the movies. His name is Henry Thomas. He played Elliot on the E.T. movie all those years ago. He's 55 today. Happy birthday, Elliot. Henry Thomas celebrating a birthday. So is Adam Sandler. He turned 60 today. Hugh Grant is 66. You remember Angela Cartwright? She played Penny Robinson on the original Lost in Space way back when. She was also in The Sound of Music. She's 74 today. And so is Dave Stewart from the Eurythmics. He and Annie Lennox put out some great hit songs like Sweet Dreams, Here Comes the Rain Again, and Would I Lie to You? Tom Wopat from the Dukes of Hazzard on television. He's 75 today. And happy birthday to Joe Theismann, former Redskin great. Or now I suppose you'd say former Washington football team great. Joe Theismann turned 77 today.
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0: Smash Mouth on the Classic Hit Station, Walking on the Sun. Walking into another hour of great tunes here Wednesday night. I'm lining them up right now. We'll get things rolling with Stevie Nicks and Fleetwood Mac coming up next.
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3: Towards the end of Stage 1 at Darlington, Carson Hocevar made contact with champion Brad Keselowski and ended up turning the driver of the number 6. Brad, after the race, said his day is coming, and it's coming hard. Watch out, Carson. Today, Carson spoke to the media in response to Brad's comments, and if indeed retaliation is on the way, Carson pointed out this wouldn't be the first time this has happened this season.
5: I mean, Corey Heim dumped me at San Diego, and you know, Zane tried at Chicago. So I feel like people have gotten a shot off, and I don't think I was a hypocrite or, you know, lost my mind or anything. Honestly, respect. You know, I think I texted Bubba right after Martinsville because, I mean, he full throttled me and I didn't even do anything. He was just upset. But, you know, I'm a fan of the

0: heard of it, obviously, you know. And, you know, I think my response back to him, I mean, I have the text message that I was just, you know, happy that I was on the lead lap at Martinsville and I just got wrecked just because no reason other than just Martinsville pisses drivers off. And, you know, I was just an innocent bystander. You know, I've watched that my whole life at Martinsville. So I was like, man, I don't know if this is my made it moment, but pretty close to it.
1: After now having seen a replay of the incident between him and Keselowski, this was Carson Hocevar's response to the contact at Darlington.
0: When you're just racing really, really tight within, you know, an inch of each other for 10, 12, 13, 14, 15 laps, it just starts to add the intensity of it and running really hard. And sometimes you just hit.
1: Well, I'll tell you, we're all going to be tuned in to Gateway this weekend.
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Playing the classic hits you love back to back on a Wednesday night. I'm Ray Michaels, rolling into another hour of favorites. Got the Cars and Jimmy Eat World, Simple Minds, and more coming up. Here's Hootie and the Blowfish.

0: Classic Hits on a Wednesday night with The Cars and Drives featuring Benjamin Orr on lead vocals. It's Ray with you here Wednesday, filling up the nighttime with lots of great songs on your radio. Good to have you tuned in. We're going to revisit The Breakfast Club coming up with Simple Minds here in a minute. Jimmy Eat World, Super Tramp, and more on the way this hour.
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9: Thursday brings likely showers and thunderstorms, mainly before noon, with a high near 79. Rainfall could reach half an inch. The night turns mostly cloudy with a low around 60. Friday turns mostly sunny, reaching near 81.
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0: Jimmy Eat World in the middle on the Classic Hit Station here Wednesday night. Speaking of eating, someone finally combined the two favorite things we'd like to eat, ice cream and pizza. Yeah, there's an ice cream shop in Connecticut that has an ice cream dish made to look like a slice of pizza. And I saw a picture. It actually does look like pizza, but it's ice cream. They call it a beets, and they did an awesome job with it, down to the cocoa char on the crust. Sounds interesting, doesn't it? Yeah, I'm going to make sure you stop in and have one if you're ever at Kelly's Cone Connection in Connecticut. I know it's a long way to go for one, but you can think about it anyway. Hang on for more of those classic hits you love here Wednesday night. Another set on the way with Supertramp and Huey Lewis and the News.
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Playing back-to-back classic hits for you and your little dog, too, here on a Wednesday night. How you doing? I'm Ray Michaels, into another hour of great songs with Don Henley. And all she wants to do is get down.

0: Evanescence, the classic hit station, Bring Me to Life here Wednesday night. Hey, you got a hot steaming date this weekend? You want to do some research on them first? There's a new service that uses AI and a database of public records to help daters dig up dirt on their potential matches. What do you think of that? The service claims it's helping people stay safe, but others think it's just way overboard. I kind of tend to agree with that. Kind of intrusive, don't you think? The service is called Stud or Dud, and it'll help you, do a kind of a background check on someone before you actually meet them for a date. Kind of like you would do if you just Googled their name. But this background check is not free. There are several different pricing tiers from $5 to $20 a month. Could be worth it, though, to steer you clear of any potential problems, I suppose. Let me get into some more classic hits here on Wednesday night with NXS and CCR coming up.
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9: Thursday, showers and thunderstorms likely before noon. Mostly cloudy, high near 79. Calm wind becoming north around 6 miles per hour. Chance of precipitation is 70%. New rainfall between a quarter and half an inch possible. Thursday night, mostly cloudy, low around 60. North-northeast wind, 3 to 5 miles per hour. Friday, mostly sunny, high near 81. Southeast wind around 6 miles per hour. Friday night, partly cloudy, low around 64. Light southeast wind.
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0: John Fogerty and his legendary band, Creedence Clearwater Revival, 1970s, early 70s hit here on a Wednesday night. I'm Ray Michaels. Here's a heartwarming story for you. It's about puppies. There was a dozen Labrador puppies from the same litter that just got back together with their mom and dad and celebrated their first birthday. Boy, mom must have really been tired that night. Anyway, last year, vets expected the mom to have 6 or 7 puppies, but she ended up giving birth to 12. And the puppies' owners have stayed connected, and some of the dogs still hang out regularly. But for the birthday reunion, all 12 pups, who are now a year old, returned for a party together. Imagine seeing the family again. They even had dog-friendly cake and party hats. It was a good time for all, I'm sure. Good times and music coming up for you. Got great songs on the way from War, Whitesnake, and more coming up in minutes.
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from the Rock and Roll Hall of Fame, Debbie Harry and Blondie kicking off another hour of classic hits on Wednesday night. Got some Queen coming up, Pat Benatar in a minute, but first, their commissars in town.

0: It's Lifehouse and Hanging by a Moment on the Classic Hit Station. Hang on for me for just a moment. We'll get you back into great music with Killer Queen from Freddie Mercury and the band coming up.
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11: Thursday, showers and thunderstorms likely before noon, mostly cloudy, high near 79. North wind around 6 miles per hour. Chance of rain 70%, with up to half an inch possible. Thursday night, mostly cloudy, low near 60. Friday, mostly sunny, high near 81.
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0: Pat Benatar and her husband Neil Giralda. It's We Belong here on the station playing all those classic hits. I'm Ray Michaels, a big fan of Girl Scout cookies. Are you? Once you have them, you're kind of hooked on them for life, I think. Anyway, Girl Scouts are going to be launching their next lineup in January, and they have just announced that they'll be introducing Patch Pals. They're soft-baked, blueberry muffin-flavored cookies for dogs. I could just imagine how many people are going to eat those by accident, thinking they were for humans, and hey, all of a sudden they start wagging their tail. But yeah, the Girl Scouts are entrepreneurial. They're branching out now to create some treats for the four-legged friends in the family. Look for them during the next Girl Scouts cookie season, which should get underway in January.
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0: group hug time with arms wide open, welcoming you. It's Creed. Bob Worthington here. Third biggest selling album of all time. Title track from that album, On the Way. 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
9: Thursday, showers and thunderstorms likely, mainly before noon. Mostly cloudy, high near 79. Calm wind becoming north around 6 miles per hour. Chance of rain is 70%. New rainfall between a quarter and half an inch possible. Thursday night, mostly cloudy, low around 60. North-northeast wind 3 to 5 miles per hour. Friday, mostly sunny, high near 81. Southeast wind around 6 miles per hour. Friday night, partly cloudy, low around 64. Light southeast wind.
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When you look at it, it's a higher calling and higher love. This song was Record of the Year at the Grammys for 1986. It's Stevie Winwood.

0: I love rock and roll, and we love to share it right around this time with you. Joan Jett and the Blackhearts saying hi to Cheryl and Maureen working at the hospital. Also, Nana working over at the diner. Appreciate you. And also, Mickey, the night watchman, listening to us. Appreciate you keeping things safe, and that's always an important thing. Stick around. More great music on the other side. We'll have some Collective Soul and more great rock and roll. And how about something from Michael Stipe and R.E.M.?
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8: 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It'll be held September 17th at the Mattoon American Legion. Featured this year will be new Mattoon football coach Chad Augsburger, new EIU athletic director Mark Wilson, and EIU men's basketball coach Marty Simmons. The 77-78 Green Wave boys basketball team will be recognized. Mark Jackley will be presented with the Ken Woodell Honorary M Award, and Bill Horn will be inducted into the MHS Hall of Fame. Tickets are $15 in advance or $25 at the door.
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11: Thursday, showers and thunderstorms likely before noon. Mostly cloudy, high near 79. Calm wind becoming north around 6 miles per hour. Chance of rain is 70% with new rainfall between a quarter and half an inch. Thursday night, mostly cloudy, low around 60. Friday, mostly sunny, high near 81.
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9: Showers and thunderstorms likely before 1 in the afternoon. High near 79. North-northwest wind around 6 miles per hour. Chance of rain is 90%. New rainfall up to half an inch possible. Tonight, mostly cloudy, low around 60. Friday, mostly sunny, high near 81.
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0: Former gravedigger, former soccer player, Rod the Mod, Rod Stewart from Every Picture Tells a Story. And by the way, that was his first number one hit.
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0: Crazy, it's Boston's Aerosmith, and more great music from where that came from. A whole entourage of lyrical luminaries, including U2 from the Joshua Tree, and some early Doobie Brothers next.
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7: Thursday, showers and thunderstorms before 1 in the afternoon. High near 79. North-northwest wind around 6 miles per hour. Chance of rain is 90%. New rainfall up to half an inch. Thursday night, mostly cloudy, low around 60. Friday, mostly sunny, high near 81. Friday night, partly cloudy, low around 64.
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0: You two from the Joshua Tree still haven't found what I've been looking for. Stick around, have the Police with the number one song for 1983 at year's end coming up.
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0: Now, easy on yourself there. You know, I hate myself for loving you. Well, you know, hindsight is always 20/20, so a little easier next time on yourself there, huh? Okay. Joan Jett and the Blackhearts, stick around. Have Blues Traveler. And how about John Cougar Mellencamp, a little ditty to get you giddy next.
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6: Showers and thunderstorms likely before 1 p.m., then mostly cloudy with a high near 78. Calm wind becoming northwest around 6 miles per hour. Chance of rain is 70%, with new rainfall between a quarter and half an inch possible. Tonight, mostly cloudy with a low around 62. Friday, partly sunny with a high near 81.
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0: 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And thanks for telling a friend or two about us. We do appreciate you.
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13: Thursday, showers and thunderstorms, likely before 1 p.m. mostly cloudy, high near 78. Calm wind becoming northwest around 6 miles per hour. Chance of rain 70%, new rainfall a quarter to half an inch. Thursday night, mostly cloudy, low near 62. Friday, partly sunny, high near 81.
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0: From Willie and the Poor Boys is gathering on the corner there doing some singing. That's Down on the Corner, John Fogerty and CCR. John's been performing this summer. Stick around, have Foreigner, also Def Leppard on the way.
1: The Coles County Veterans Support Coalition invites you to a special ceremony to remember those we lost on the 25th anniversary of the 9/11 attacks this Friday. Flags will be placed at Heritage Park in downtown Mattoon to honor those who died. A prayer will be followed by a moment of silence at 7:46 a.m. The flags will remain in place until Sunday at 2 p.m.
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Maybe this is what you need here on a Thursday. Hi, it's Kelly. I'm sitting in here this morning. Good morning to you. You know what we need today to get going? That's right. Just a little bit of magic.

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0: Goo Goo Dolls here this morning. That is name. They get streamed a lot. I mean, I saw one of their songs gets 39 million monthly streams alone. That's on the internet. I'm Kelly. We're here on the radio, and I got your Cheap Trick coming up right after this.
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2: 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It'll be held September 17th at the Matt Toon American Legion. Featured this year will be new Matt Toon football coach Chad Augsburger, new EIU athletic director Mark Wilson, and EIU men's basketball coach Marty Simmons. The 77-78 Green Wave boys basketball team will be recognized. Mark Jackley will be presented with the Ken Woodell Honorary M Award, and Bill Horn will be inducted into the MHS Hall of Fame. 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
5: Showers and thunderstorms are likely mainly before 1 p.m. mostly cloudy, high near 78. Calm wind becoming northwest around 6 miles per hour. Chance of precipitation is 70%. New rainfall between a quarter and half an inch possible. Tonight mostly cloudy, low around 62. Friday, partly sunny, high near 81.
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0: It's got to be my favorite from Poison right there. A little less than that one. All righty, coming up for you next here this morning, we've got Stevie Nicks and Three Doors Down. You hang on.
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great ZZ Top, who are continuing on after drummer Frank Beard passed away just a couple of weeks ago. And they're out playing live. The drum tech has taken over the drums for him, keeping it all in the family. Hi, it's Kelly. I'm sitting in with you here on this Thursday morning with REM.

0: These anthems from Journey makes you want to reach for a lighter and hold it up in the air like the old days. Except hopefully none of us are smoking, right? There we go. All right, please stand by. We have Tom Petty for you coming up right after this.
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13: Showers and thunderstorms are likely before 1 p.m. mostly cloudy, high near 78. Calm wind becoming northwest around 6 miles per hour. Chance of rain is 70%, with new rainfall between a quarter and half an inch possible. Tonight, mostly cloudy, low around 62. Friday, partly sunny, high near 81.
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0: Evanescence and My Immortal. There you go. Yeah, I hope you're feeling that way here on this Thursday morning. All right, let's play some Steve Miller Band and White Snake for you right after this.
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0: Still one of my wife's favorite bands. Every time I get in her car, a Whitesnake album happens right out of her CD player. That's how old her car is. She still has them in there. There you go. Here I go again. I'm Kelly Randall sitting in here on this Thursday, and I got you some Dire Straits coming up right after this.
1: It just smells like nostalgic breakfast memories. 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

0: Carolina. Baseball, another losing night for the White Sox and Cubs. Sox got beat by the Pirates 4-2. Pittsburgh's 3-run seventh, the difference. The Sox had plenty of chances, but unable to get the clutch hits, as manager Will Venable.
1: They did a really nice job with their pitching, saw some really tough matchups for us. And then, you know, our offense, you got to give our offense credit too. Just couldn't get that big knock, but really good job in late in the game, loading the bases twice.
0: Cleveland also lost, so the Sox AL Central lead stays at 2 games. Cubs rallied with 5 in the ninth to make it close, but they lost as well, 8-6 to the Brewers. The Cubs are swept in the series. I'm Matt McCoy, Illinois Radio Network Sports.
2: Showers and thunderstorms are likely before 1 p.m. mostly cloudy, high near 78. Calm wind becoming northwest around 6 miles per hour. Chance of rain is 70%, with new rainfall between a quarter and half an inch possible. Tonight, mostly cloudy, low around 62. Friday, partly sunny, high near 81.
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9: Showers and thunderstorms are likely today, mainly before 1 in the afternoon. Highs will reach near 78. Tonight will be mostly cloudy with a low near 62. Friday will be partly sunny with a high near 81. And Friday night will be partly cloudy with a low near 65.
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0: The Police on 92 on the Axe, Message in a Bottle. Did you ever do that? Did you ever put a message in a bottle? Maybe you were on a beach near the ocean and you wrote something on a piece of paper and stuffed it in a bottle and let it float. Did you ever hear back? Maybe you put a dirty joke on that message. That would have been fun. Come back and have somebody who has the same sense of humor as you across the ocean. They send it back, get in touch with you, and suddenly you've got a like-minded, dirty-minded friend.
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0: Awesome Skynyrd and Sweet Home Alabama on 92 on the Axe. 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
4: Showers and thunderstorms are likely today, mainly before 1 in the afternoon. Highs will reach near 78. Tonight will be mostly cloudy with a low near 62. Friday will be partly sunny with a high near 81, and Friday night will be partly cloudy with a low near 65.
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10: Showers and thunderstorms likely before 4, then a slight chance of showers. Cloudy, high near 78. West-northwest, wind around 6 miles per hour. Chance of rain, 70%. Tonight, mostly cloudy, low around 62. Friday, partly sunny, high near 81.
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0: You too on 92.1 The Axe. A chance of some showers and thunderstorms today, but a little bit cooler overall, right around 80 for the high. Let's see, this date in history, 2010, the fourth Resident Evil movie, Resident Evil Afterlife, hit theaters. It made $300 million worldwide. The sixth and final movie was the most successful movie in that franchise, Resident Evil The Final Chapter, back in 2017. Meanwhile, 1993, on this date, The X-Files premiered on Fox. It originally ran for 9 seasons, then returned for 2 movies and 2 additional seasons. 1990, Will Smith made his TV debut on The Fresh Prince of Bel-Air. 1989, Deion Sanders made sports history by becoming the only person to ever hit a home run and score a touchdown in the same week. On September 6, 1989, Deion hit a home run for the Yankees. 4 days later, September 10, 1989, he ran a punt back 68 yards to score a touchdown for the Atlanta Falcons. And on this date in 1988, Van Halen's When It's Love hit number 5 on the singles chart. Robert Palmer's Simply Irresistible peaked at number 2, and Guns N' Roses' Sweet Child of Mine hit number 1. News and notes anytime at MyRadioLink.com.
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0: And you are still an all-star in my book. 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Well, an off-duty NYPD officer is a hero after saving an unconscious driver, and he also helped prevent a dangerous situation on a busy Brooklyn street. The officer noticed a car run a red light and saw that the driver was unconscious. So he quickly jumped in through the window, put the vehicle in park, pulled the driver out, and began CPR. The officer is humble about it and all that he did to help out. When asked, he said he was just doing his job. But actually, he was off duty, so he was doing more than just his job at that particular moment. Hope you have a great day with less drama than that. 92 on the Axe.
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4: 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The Cardinals were cruising, leading 6-1 in the eighth when the roof caved in. The Giants scored 6 times in the bottom of the eighth and rallied to beat the Cardinals 7-6 to sweep the 3-game series. Manager Ali Marmol.
5: Really tough one. A lot of different variables to that one, but at the end of the day, it sucks. You want to be able to take that last game and feel good about at least that, but you end up getting swept.
4: The Cardinals will try to regroup today. They're back at it tomorrow when they open a home weekend series with the White Sox. The new NFL season kicked off with the defending champion Seahawks rallying to beat the Patriots 13-10. Missouri product Drew Locke engineering the Seattle win. He was pressed into duty when starting QB Sam Darnold left with a hip injury. Locke throwing for 187 yards and a touchdown. More NFL action tonight with the 49ers and Rams meeting in the first ever game in Australia. Chiefs open on Monday at home against the Broncos. And soccer, St. Louis City and Portland played to a 2-2 draw. I'm Matt McCoy, Illinois Radio Network Sports.
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7: Showers and thunderstorms likely before 4, then a slight chance of showers. Cloudy, high near 78. West-northwest, wind around 6 miles per hour. Chance of rain, 70%. Tonight, mostly cloudy, low around 62. Friday, partly sunny, high near 81.
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I'm guessing they opted to go, the final hit for The Clash. Why, it's Haynes Challenge on your Thursday morning. And on the way next, an AI school with no human teacher? Well, I'll have where they already are. And their 2-hour teaching day. How that works. That's the Soul Asylum.

0: highest chart success for Night Ranger when Sister Christian peaked at number 5. Well, hi, it's Haynes Johns on your Thursday morning. Thank you for including us in your day. And here's an AI school with no human teacher and a 2-hour teaching day. How does all that work? Well, apparently we are late to the party. It's AI-driven, a teacher-free school that kicked off its academic year this year and offering a new education model with a $55,000 price tag. Hello! Turns out it's a chain of private schools, first founded back in 2014 in Austin, Texas. So we're 12 years late to the party. Anyway, it operates in at least 15 states and Puerto Rico. So instead of sitting down for a traditional lecture, students at the pre-K through 8th grade school learn about a personalized AI-driven software instruction. It's a private school that your child can't wait to go to each morning, according to their website. A mastery-based AI-driven approach allows students to crush their academics in 2 hours. Now, we're not just preparing students for tests, we're preparing them for limitless futures, they say. And their 2-hour learning model doesn't mean kids are dismissed after a couple of hours. No, no. Students attend a full day of school, similar to a traditional school. However, Alpha's website says the core academics are completed in about 2 hours using personalized mastery-based AI-driven software. Then, once those 2 hours are completed, students focus on skills and activities like Alpha says using traditional schools often struggle to fit in their curriculum, including leadership workshops, public speaking, entrepreneurship projects, team collaboration, physical activity, creative problem solving, and life skills development. They also rely on what are called guides as part of their education model. They're using guides we'd refer to as teachers. But these guides focus on what humans do best, mentoring students, supporting emotional development, coaching leadership skills, encouraging curiosity, motivation, and things like that. Wow. So there you go, our brave new world with AI-driven instruction. Interesting. 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Up next for us, the first hit for Matchbox 20 after Huey Lewis in the News and their first number one.
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8: Showers and thunderstorms likely before 3 in the afternoon. Cloudy, high near 77. Calm wind becoming north-northwest around 5 miles per hour. Chance of rain is 70%, with new rainfall between a quarter and half an inch. Tonight, a slight chance of showers before 7, then mostly cloudy, low around 62. Friday, partly sunny, high near 81.
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0: And that's how we met Matchbox 20, their first hit, Push, that peaked at number 3. Well, hi, it's Haynes Johns. The first hit is great, but can you do a second? Well, we'll do the second number ones for Hall & Oates and the Steve Miller Band next.
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0: Hall & Oates getting their second number one, and it stayed there for 3 weeks with Kiss on My List. Well, hi, it's Haynes Johnson. Your Thursday morning. Up next, we'll do a 1-2 punch of hits, the very first hit for Pat Benatar after Eric Carmen and his second top five hit. And on the way next hour, Mr. T on Mr. T. I'll have when, where, and his amazing story coming up.
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3: Carson Josevar has been in the spotlight this week following contact with Brad Keselowski last weekend at the Darlington Raceway that sent Keselowski into a spin, along with his non-apologetic comments made post-race. Josevar says that's just who he is.
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0: The first hit for Sting of the Police with Roxanne that peaked at number 32. My name is Haynes Johns. Up next, we soothe your soul with Bob Seger after Heart and a pivotal love life question.
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0: 92 won the Axe with Bob Seger doing some double dipping with old time rock and roll. A hit when it was originally released in 1979, peaking at number 28, his fourth consecutive top 30 hit from his Stranger in Town album. It was a hit again 4 years later, featured in the Tom Cruise movie Risky Business. Way to go, Bob. Well, hi, it's James Johnson, your Thursday morning. We thank you for including us in your day. Hey, quick reminder, the Brownstown Fire Department taking care of breakfast for you next Saturday, the 19th. 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Coming up, it's the second hits for Fleetwood Mac and Eurythmics, their second top 20 hits. And all the way next hour, surprise, said no one present or watching in Cupertino yesterday, have the big reveal and their record-setting price. Coming up, 92.1 The Axe.
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0: A song that peaked at number 10 for U2, their fifth top 10 hit with one. Why it changed John's, and surprise, said no one present or watching in Cupertino yesterday, the big reveal and record-setting price from Apple as they introduced their foldable smartphone. They're calling it Duo, unveiled yesterday at their headquarters, a biggest redesign of the iPhone since it premiered back in 2007, and in direct competition now with Samsung and Motorola. It opens like a book to reveal a wide tablet-sized inner display measuring about 8 inches across. The outer screen is about 5.5 inches. Apple's approach uses a wider passport-like design, differing from Samsung's taller Galaxy Z Fold series and aiming to create an experience closer to an iPad mini when unfolded. It's titanium aluminum frame. It's using that for strength and lightness, expected to be the thinnest iPhone ever produced. When opened, it measures just about 4.5 millimeters thick. It minimizes the crease in the foldable display, which they say was the big delay in them entering the foldable phone market. Now, that's a common complaint among other users of other brands. So they invested heavily in that new display materials and hinge technology, resulting in a nearly invisible fold crease. So powered by their latest A20 chip, a dual 48 megapixel rear camera, so only two cameras, not three, has side-mounted Touch ID fingerprint rather than their Face ID, a change driven by the foldable's geometry, which makes facial recognition less reliable in different using models. So anyway, their latest arrival, it intentional, emphasizing the company's commitment to solving challenges like that screen durability and user experience before releasing its product. So, but get this, they expected to be coming in at $2,000, making it by far the most expensive iPhone. Now, by contrast, the Motorola display, their flip phone, flips up, so a vertical display rather than horizontal, but theirs is only $800 each. So anyway, but we'll see what happens to all this as the iPhone now enters the foldable. By the way, the foldable phones, only about 2% of iPhone of cell phones sold, only 2%. But with $2,000, I guess there's quite the markup there. Have fun with that when it comes out. Coming up, we'll go back to the beginning, the first top five hit for Creedence, then the first number one for George Michael.
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12: I'm Jeff Alley on the Cromwell Ag Radio Network. Oil prices keep climbing as the war with Iran keeps clogging the global flow of crude. They get back to where they were before the summer today. That's worsening worries about inflation and cranking up pressure within the bond market, helping to send stocks lower again today on Wall Street. The S&P 500 fell 0.4%. It's on track for a fourth straight loss, though it's not far from its all-time high last month. The Dow Jones Industrial Average down 0.4%, and the NASDAQ Composite 0.4% lower. Stocks sinking under the weight of rising oil prices. Brent crude, the international standard, climbing another 3.5% and above $105 a barrel for the first time since May. The price for a barrel of benchmark crude rose 3.7%, and the U.S. standard topping the $100 level for the first time since before Memorial Day. At the Chicago Board of Trade, December corn is up 3.75 at 531.5. March up 3.25 at 546.5. November soybeans up 18.75 at 1328.25. March up 17 at 1348.75 a bushel. Wheat futures, December, a nickel stronger, 733.75. I'm Jeff Nally.
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17: Showers and thunderstorms likely before 3 in the afternoon. Cloudy, high near 77. Calm wind becoming north-northwest around 5 miles per hour. Chance of rain is 70%, with new rainfall between a quarter and half an inch. Tonight, a slight chance of showers before 7, then mostly cloudy, low around 62. Friday, partly sunny, high near 81.
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0: Cause I gotta have faith. Ooh, I gotta have faith. Because I gotta have faith.
1: George Michael getting his first solo number one, and it stayed there for 4 weeks with Faith. That also gave him the number one song for all of 1988. My name is Haynes Johns, coming right back with another first number one. Those are for John Waite, then the first hit for Oasis.
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Hall & Oates with their fifth and biggest number one, where it stayed for 4 weeks with Man Eater. Well, hi, it's Haynes Johns, and up next, not a man eater, a dog eater. That's right, dog eating recliners. It's a thing. I'll have two scary examples that could have easily gone south after four non-blondes and their one.

0: 92 won the Axe with Steve Perry and Journey waltzing their way to their highest chart success when Open Arms peaked at number 2 and stayed there for 6 frustrating weeks. Blocked at number 1 first by Centerfold from the Jay Giles Band and then I Love Rock and Roll from Joan Jett and the Blackhearts. Well, hi, it's Haynes Johns and those dog-eating recliners. Hey, it's a thing. Two scary examples that could have easily gone south. We go to Maryland in Joppatown. That's about 15 miles northeast of Baltimore along the Atlantic. Highway is a terrier that became badly entangled inside that recliner mechanism. Of course, when you recline, when you lift the handle to raise the leg support, it's a scissor mechanism underneath. So, unfortunately, some pets get their heads caught between there for some reason, obviously nosing around looking for something. So they had to call the fire department. They had to actually use the jaws of life to get little Highway free, which they did. Of course, destroyed their recliner, but at least Highway was free. And people posting on Facebook, yes, recliners are dangerous for small dogs and cats. They mentioned that their cat, a friend had a cat that crawled inside the recliner, and the friend, unaware the kitty was down there, well, they started closing the recliner, and oopsie, they heard the kitty meow loudly as its tail was caught in that chair mechanism. Thankfully, just a slight tail damage, but yikes. And then there's the puppy named Beam. She got her head stuck in the reclining mechanism as well, so they called the fire department again. Well, they didn't have to use the jaws of life, but they did have to dismantle that reclining part of their sofa. But again, thankfully, Bean was a-okay. But people, you know, forget you got to keep your pets out of there because it can be very dangerous for them and for your recliner. It get destroyed. On a happier note, grab your sneakers and bring the family out for Surviving the Color. Happens this Saturday morning, a 5K run and walk. All happening at the Effingham Performance Center, right off Outer Belt West. Now, the pre-rates info starts at 8 for registration and check-in. Then the run takes off at 8:45. And, of course, there's the walk part as well. And every step helps Team of Mercy support local families and raise suicide awareness. And more details on Facebook. Search for Surviving the Color. And thank you for helping to make a positive difference here in our community. Again, this Saturday morning, beginning at 8. Up next, it's the Cranberries. After Huey Lewis in the News, All In With Love, they explain more next with 92.1 The Axe.
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5: Good afternoon. I'm Jeff Talley on the Cromwell Ag Radio Network at the Chicago Board of Trade, a market that is higher today. We've seen soybeans now turn to a double-digit gain, 13 cents to 18 and a quarter cents a bushel higher. Your corn market is from 3 1/4 to 3 3/4 cents a bushel higher. The wheat market is from 4.5 to 7 cents a bushel up. The product market has soybean oil today moving stronger, 94 cents to $1.08 higher. Soybean meal from 3.30 to 5.20 higher. Crude oil prices on the international standard have moved above $105 a barrel. Soybean meal prices again are stronger, rice is stronger, and cotton futures are higher. Live cattle December down 12 cents at 218.35. Feeder cattle October 40 cents down at 325.42. Lean hogs, the December contracts are down 35 cents at 74.2500. Today at the Chicago Board of Trade, December corn is 3 3/4 cents a bushel up at 531.5. The March is up 4 cents at 5.47 1/4. Soybeans, November, 19 1/4 higher, 13.28 3/4. The March up 17 3/4 at 13.49 1/2. December wheat up 7 1/4, 7.36. I'm Jeff Nally.
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10: Today, showers and possibly a thunderstorm before 2. Then a chance of showers and thunderstorms. High near 77. North wind around 5 miles per hour. Chance of precipitation is 80%. Tonight, a slight chance of showers before 10, mostly cloudy, low around 63. Friday, partly sunny, high near 81.
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0: The late, great Dolores O'Riordan and the Cranberries, the pride of Limerick, Ireland, with Dreams. Well, hi, it's Haynes Johns. Up next, the band Yes gets their first number one after Grand Funk Railroad helps us feel wonderful.
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0: It was one and done for Steelers Wheel featuring Jerry Rafferty with Stuck in the Middle with You that peaked at number 6. Why it's Haynes Johns, and up next, the supposed private bathroom windows that were instead giving a free peep show to the neighbors.
1: Well, hello there.
0: Where and why? After

0: Flea and his Red Hot Chili Peppers, their love song for their native Los Angeles with Under the Bridge that peaked at number two. My name is Haynes Johns with the supposed private bathroom windows that were instead giving a free peep show to the neighbors. Well, no wonder you're so popular. And it was a shampoo bottle that tipped the scale for Kara Metzger and her fiancé. That's when they realized their new bathroom might not be nearly as private as they thought. They had moved into this home, new to them, about a month after moving in there. Her fiancé came home and happened to look at the frosted shower windows from outside, could clearly see the shampoo bottle on the ledge inside. So he came inside and told me I need to stand in the shower while he goes back outside to see if he could see me. She said until then, neither one of us had questioned it because we can't see out inside. So the couple decided to put the windows to the test, checking them during both the day and the night, standing at different distances from the glass. And they said, oh yeah, we could make out way more than we had either expected. She says, it's really interesting because I come home from work and shower with the light on. And I use that shower ledge to prop my leg up when I shave. And sometimes I'll stand beneath that rainfall shower for about 15 minutes to decompress. Well, hello there. Quite the peep show for the neighbors. Well, they posted that story, you know, poking fun at themselves that they were so naive. And she said, apparently a lot of people have either made the same discovery or accidentally have seen more than someone else's privacy windows than they bargained for. She says, I guess you either have a naked neighbor or you are that naked neighbor. So they're going to be looking at either adding more frosting to the exterior of that window or using a waterproof roller blind. She says, I'm just glad we figured it out 1 month in instead of 1 year in. Hello there. Can I borrow a cup of sugar? And oh yeah, look at you up close. Up next for us, we start things up with the Stones after Heart and their first number one.
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10: Today, showers and possibly a thunderstorm before 2. Then a chance of showers and thunderstorms. High near 77. North wind around 5 miles per hour. Chance of precipitation is 80%. Tonight, a slight chance of showers before 10, mostly cloudy, low around 63. Friday, partly sunny, high near 81.
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0: Starting things up with Rolling Stones, more from their Tattoo You album. Well, hi, it's Haynes Johns. Happy Thursday to you, and happy birthday today to Jose Feliciano. Come on, baby, light my fire. And, of course, Feliz Navidad. He turns 81. Joe Perry from Aerosmith, turning 76. Amy Irving, the actress, turning 73. Kate Burton, she played the vice president in the Scandal TV series. She turned 69. Colin Firth from Bridget Jones' Diary, as well as the King's Speech movie, he turned 66. Randy Johnson, the amazing pitcher, turning 63. And Ryan Phillippe, the former Mr. Reese Witherspoon, he turns 52. If it's your birthday or anniversary, we wish you the best. Coming up next, Supertramp with their first top 10 hit after Kenny Loggins and his first number one.
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0: Hey, we're doing the cruise on 92.1 The Axe, and if you've been meaning to get your pet microchipped, here's a super easy way to do it. The Effingham Animal Rescue Sanctuary, EARS, is holding a microchip event on Saturday, September the 12th from 10 a.m. to noon at their office on East Fayette Avenue. 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
17: Today, showers and possibly a thunderstorm before 2, then a chance of showers and thunderstorms. High near 77. North wind around 5 miles per hour. Chance of precipitation is 80%. Tonight, a slight chance of showers before 10, mostly cloudy, low around 63. Friday, partly sunny, high near 81.
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0: John Mellencamp from Little Seymour, Indiana, ROCK in the USA. He'll be at Farm Aid as he always is. I think this is the 40th anniversary, is it not? Going to take place, I think it is, in Virginia, and Mellencamp hosting, as does Dave Matthews and 93-year-old Willie Nelson and Neil Young as well. And, of course, a whole lot of great guest stars. It'll be televised, by the way, this year on CNN on September the 26th. The Fix, a one-hit wonder, but what a one-hit wonder they were. The Fix and Third Eye Blind coming up.
1: 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A prayer will be followed by a moment of silence at 7:46 a.m. The flags will remain in place until Sunday at 2 p.m.
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0: that's an earworm every time you hear it, right? It goes through your head the rest of the day. Third Eye Blind. What a great song. Semi-charm kind of life. We're going to play some Bob Seger here in just a bit. First, a look at the born on dates of the lates and greats for today, 10 September. We'll start with the great golfer Arnold Palmer, born in Latrobe, Pennsylvania, 1929. He died now 10 years ago. Philip Baker Hall, a great character actor. You know him best as Mr. Bookman from Seinfeld. Oh, what a funny episode that was. Born in 1931, he died about 4 years ago. Roger Maris, the baseball player. Born in 1934, he died in 1985. A lot of people don't realize, yes, he played with the Yankees, but before that he played a while with the Kansas City Athletics. Tommy Overstreet, one of the great country music artists, born this day in 1937. Jose Feliciano with a birthday today. He's 81. Jim Hines, the Olympic winner, once the world's fastest human, born in 1946. He died 3 years ago. And actor Colin Firth from Love Actually and others is 66 today. There's a look at the born on dates of the lates and greats.
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3: Good afternoon. I'm Jeff Alley on the Cromwell Ag Radio Network. It was a seesaw day in the market yesterday, and today was clearly stronger. Corn, wheat, soybean futures, all three pricing higher to finish the day. Your corn market between 5.5 and 6 cents a bushel stronger. Soybeans saw double-digit gains between 15.5, 22.75 cents stronger. Wheat futures on the day between 9.75 and 12.5 cents a bushel higher. Soybean oil futures today saw a stronger market, $1.18 to $1.35 higher. Soybean meal today between a mark of $4.40 and $5.50 higher. The rice market today was higher, and the cotton market was also stronger. Live cattle futures, the December, $1.12 up at $2.19.60. Feeder cattle, October, $1.72 higher, $3.27.55. Lean hogs in the February down 15 cents today at $76.82/100. The Chicago Board of Trade saw December corn 6 cents up at 5.33¾, March at 5.49¼, 6 cents a bushel higher. November soybeans 22¾ cents up at 13.32¼. The March at 13.52¾, gaining 21 cents. I'm Chaff Daly.
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5: Illinois Radio Network Sports, I'm Matt McCoy. The NFL season kicked off with the defending champion Seahawks downing the Patriots 13-10. The Seattle defense picked off Pats QB Drake May three times in the fourth quarter, including an interception in the end zone late that sealed the game. More NFL action tonight with the 49ers and Rams meeting in the first ever game in Australia. Meanwhile, the Bears continue their preparations for Sunday's opener at Carolina. Baseball, another losing night for the White Sox and Cubs. Sox got beat by the Pirates 4-2. Pittsburgh's three-run seventh, the difference. The Sox had plenty of chances, but unable to get the clutch hits, as manager Will Venable.
6: They did really nice job with their pitching, saw some really tough matchups for us, and then, you know, our offense, you got to give our offense credit too, just couldn't get that big knock, but really good job in late in the game, loading the bases twice.
5: Cleveland also lost, so the Sox AL Central lead stays at two games. Cubs rallied with five in the ninth to make it close, but they lost as well, 8-6 to the Brewers. The Cubs are swept in the series. I'm Matt McCoy, Illinois Radio Network Sports.
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0: You don't want to do that in the summertime. A little too warm to pour sugar on me. Steph Leppard, and I'm Ken Cocker. Burt Bacharach died in his 90s, and what a lucky guy. He wrote a lot of great songs and made some money and was married to Angie Dickinson. It doesn't get any better than that. But he wrote a song in the 1980s for Naked Eyes. We're going to play that for you here in just a little bit, so hang tight.
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13: Tonight, a 30% chance of showers before 7, with patchy fog after 4. Mostly cloudy, low around 63. Friday, partly sunny, high near 81. Friday night, mostly cloudy, low around 66. Saturday, partly sunny, high near 87.
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0: And a great song, that is the Eagle Eye Cherry. This is Ken Cocker, REO Speedwagon, and the Thompson Twins are coming your way in just a little while. So we definitely want you to hang on for that. Are you following the women's FIBA? It's kind of like a basketball version of the World Cup. It's really good. And a lot of the international teams, it's interesting because they have a little bit different rules. The three-point line is just a little bit closer. It's really kind of fun to watch. Got the Thompson Twins, as I mentioned, and REO Speedwagon on the way. Hang with us.
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0: And what a great song that is by the 10,000 Maniacs, Natalie Merchant, Because the Night. One of my favorite concert bands, Tears for Fears, is coming your way in a bit as we do the Thursday Cruise. And we also got The Clash in just a little bit. And a look at music headlines, too.
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14: Tonight, a chance of showers and thunderstorms before 7 p.m., then a slight chance of showers until 8 p.m. patchy fog after 4 a.m. mostly cloudy. Low around 63. Light east northeast wind. Chance of precipitation 30%. Friday, partly sunny, high near 81. Southeast wind around 6 miles per hour. Friday night, mostly cloudy, low around 66. Saturday, partly sunny, high near 87.
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0: Train in Vain, and that's The Clash. And this is Ken Cocker. Brian Adams, each and every Friday, has Acoustic Fridays on his YouTube channel if you want to check it out. And the great thing is he not only does his hits, but also some of his deeper cuts acoustically. So Brian Adams up in a bit, and we're going to play a great song from the 60s, man, by Steppenwolf coming up.
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0: John Kay and Steppenwolf and Born to Be Wild. We're going to play some Pat Benatar, the Rock and Roll Hall of Famer. Coming your way in just a little while. We want you to hang out as we ease on down the Thursday highway here. And while we had the opportunity, I thought we would go ahead and take a look at music headlines. See if there's anything that, piques your interest about a particular artist or group that you happen to like a lot. We'll start with Ozzy Osbourne. His Back to the Beginning documentary will be released in December to theaters. U.S. Postal Service going to commemorate Linda McCartney with a series of stamps releasing September 26 to honor her work as both a photographer and an animal rights activist. Grateful Dead releasing 7 concerts in the new 20-CD box set. And it's called Summer Magic 1985, due on September 18th. And sadly, Barry Manilow's had to cancel more shows in Vegas as he battles lung cancer. And there you have it. A look at the music headlines for today.
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3: Carson Josevar has been in the spotlight this week following contact with Brad Keselowski last weekend at the Darlington Raceway that sent Keselowski into a spin, along with his non-apologetic comments made post-race. Josevar says that's just who he is.
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0: What do you love? Come on down. Duran Duran's Ken Cocker on 92.1 The Axe. 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
17: Tonight, a chance of showers and thunderstorms before 7 p.m., then a slight chance of showers until 8 p.m. patchy fog after 4 a.m. mostly cloudy, low around 63. Light east, northeast wind. Chance of precipitation 30%. Friday, partly sunny, high near 81. Southeast wind around 6 miles per hour. Friday night, mostly cloudy, low around 66. Saturday, partly sunny, high near 87.
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0: We're not going to take it anymore. Twisted Sister. Great song, but even better video. Incredible. With Mark Metcalf and his character of Niedermeyer. Mark Metcalf's an interesting guy. He had the Niedermeyer from Animal House and, of course, the Maestro on Seinfeld. Two very iconic characters. And he owned a restaurant for a while in Milwaukee. I don't think he does anymore. But I was up there one day, and I wanted to go in there. And I stopped in, and he happened to be on hand. Really nice guy. Loves to talk about his work on TV. And I think very proud of the fact that he created two really iconic characters. You too is coming up.
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0: It's called Inside Out, and it's Eve 6. Little old bear from Chicago called Styx coming your way in just a little bit. I grew up in Chicago, and I had a friend who lived on the southwest side, in the southwest suburbs, actually, not too far from Dennis DeYoung of Styx, and he said he was just a regular guy. You'd see him on Wednesdays taking his garbage out. That's kind of a cool thing. Anyway, Styx is coming up here in just a bit. Let's take a look at the born on dates of the lates and greats. Arnold Palmer, born this day in 1929 in Latrobe, Pennsylvania. He died about 10 years ago. Philip Baker Hall, what a tremendous character actor. You know his face, probably best known as Mr. Bookman on Seinfeld. He was so funny in that role. Born in 1931 and died about 3 years ago. Roger Maris, the guy who hit 61 in 1961, born in 1934, died quite young in 1985. And Jose Feliciano with a birthday today, celebrating 81. The world's fastest human at one time, Jim Hines, Olympic winner, born on this day in 1946. He died in 2023. And Colin Firth, the English actor, celebrating 66. There's your born on dates of the lates and greats. Hey, milestones and memories next hour.
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5: 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Atlanta beat Tampa Bay 3-1, and Houston topped Philadelphia 2-1. Coming up tonight, the Rockies play at the Yankees at 6:05, and the White Sox host the Pirates at 6:40. 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

0: And some solid rock and roll there. Guns N' Roses, Sweet Child of Mine. This is Ken Cocker doing the cruise. And have you been watching Reacher? I think the 7th of 8 episodes drops, or did drop yesterday. And so that means one more to go on the 16th. And then when the last episode drops, then the all 8 episodes of the new show, his partner Neely, you know her, Frances Neely, got her own show, and all 8 episodes will drop next Wednesday. Patti Smith and Scandal coming up in just a little bit.
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13: Tonight, a chance of showers and thunderstorms before 7 p.m., then a slight chance of showers until 8 p.m. patchy fog after 4 a.m. mostly cloudy, low around 63. Light east-northeast wind. Chance of precipitation 30%. Friday, partly sunny, high near 81. Southeast wind around 6 miles per hour. Friday night, mostly cloudy, low around 66. Saturday, partly sunny, high near 87.
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0: Gotta love the fuzz tone on his songs. Originally done by the guess who? American womanist Lenny Kravitz. Time for a look at milestones and memories. We'll start with 1963. Stan Musial hit a home run in his very first at-bat as a grandfather. Hey, that's pretty cool. 1966, Neil Diamond had his first chart success with Cherry Cherry. 1974, a controversial TV movie aired, Born Innocent, starring Linda Blair from The Exorcist. That was on NBC. 1984, the very first episode of Jeopardy with the host Alex Trebek aired on this day. The X-Files debuted. The truth is out there on Fox TV in 1993. And at the Emmys in 2000, The West Wing and Will and Grace won, as did for acting James Gandolfini for The Sopranos and actress Cela Ward. And there you have a look at the milestones and memories for today.
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